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And I think with Vivek sir, I was just like, sir, I don't know if I can match his energy, but he's just made the entire experience that much more better.

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1: Well, because I love this song, and Shawn Mendes is, he was actually the first person to ever, like, shout me out on social media before I was ever signed, before my song came out, he posted my cover, and we've been friends ever since, and he's awesome, and I love this song, so. I'm tripping off of myself, I'm aching. Posting for a while, like, I was posting since I was 13, didn't get a lot of views until I was around 16 when I posted this. Well, first it was the Mirrors cover, actually, that got a lot of views, I guess from you. And then I posted this other cover called Sweater Weather, of the song called Sweater Weather by The Neighborhood. And then that one kind of got, like, all these views that I'd never seen before. It was, like, just, I guess, picking up. And that's when I realized, okay, like, something is kind of happening here.
0: Streets ake Canada ke mashhoor love kyun teriya Shawn Mendes ke music hai patal koli para makbool lave. 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

0: good music video has the power to break a song. So the reason we decided to kind of have a new video was we didn't know the traction Stitches was going to get when it first came out. And it started to become really popular, and I wasn't actually in the original video, so we decided, why not make a cool video for it? Tripping over myself, aching, begging you to come out. It was really cool to be able, when they get dragged across the floor, they had this cool like pulley setup. That was really fun. You get better at shooting music videos. When I first started, I was so awkward and uncomfortable. 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But as time goes on, you get way better. 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I'm on tour with Taylor Swift, obviously. I'll be needing
1: 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Thank you so much.
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